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1: 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I would give you everything.

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Maybe it's 'cause I got a little bit older. 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I'd like to think it's how you lean on my shoulder, and now I see myself with you.